gorgeous tune. Gorgeous take on Gershwin's Summertime by Sarah Vaughan. It's 3 minutes after eight. You're listening to Reinhardt's Department Store. And if you needed any proof that this was live radio, you certainly got it. With what happened in the last few minutes, we've gone back and forth trying to work out some technical difficulties, but hopefully you enjoyed the music when it finally came. Let me catch you up because we had a number of tunes that went by without me telling you what you were listening to. Way back when, we heard some Bill Evans. That was Blue in Green. Then we heard Tony Bennett, You Must Believe in Spring. Then we finally got to that classical piece I was talking about, Fingal's Cave. I played about 4 minutes of that. Just hopefully you could hear that beautiful theme. Da-da-da-da-da-dum. Really pretty. That's a Mendelssohn tune. And let's see. Then we had a request from Bill and Mary, who were hanging in there with me while I was fighting with the computers. That was Ahmad Jamal with Poinciana. And then, let's see, we had Anita Baker giving you the best that I got, and Sullivan Fortner with a 2026 release. The album is called Leave That In There, and the tune is called Que Diablos. And I just like it. It's like this multimeter thing that I kind of dig. And then we heard a duo, Dublon and Nathan Haynes, doing a tune called CPH off an EP by the same name. All right. And now, just to cleanse our palates, we're going to have a rock tune. So here's Sentimental Lady by Bob Welch. Thanks for listening.

And that's The Whispers. The album is also called The Whispers. And that is Just Gets Better With Time. Before that, we had Esperanza Spalding. I Know You Know is the name of that tune. Before that, a bonus track off the Flipside album by Jeff Lorber called By My Side. And we started that set with a neo-soul tune called Subtlety. It's a single by the duo Rice and Groove, featuring the singer Dora. Right now we're going to hear some Earth, Wind, and Fire. It's 25 minutes after 8. I'm here with you for a little bit longer. It's not too late to get a request in. Studio line 860-297-2450.

Okay, that was Count Basie and his orchestra with Jumpin' at the Woodside. And before that, we had British artist Krakazat with a single called Pick Me Up. We had Mulgrew Miller with Misty from the Solo in Barcelona album. And before that, we had Pat Metheny and Lyle Mays doing Ozark off their As Falls Wichita, So Falls Wichita Falls album. We had The Circling Sun is the name of the group before that. The album is called Orbits, and the title is Mizu, M-I-Z-U. And we started that set with Earth, Wind, and Fire, Mighty Mighty, off the Open Your Eyes, Open Our Eyes album. It's just about 10 minutes to 9. Jay is due in soon with Voodoo Blues Mixtape. You've been listening to Reynard's Department Store, where we have shopped in various aisles tonight all over the place. Just that last set going from kind of a Latin-inflected jazz to Pat Metheny to Krakazat to Count Basie. And now we're going to have some Miles Davis. If you've got time, I'd love it if you'd join me again next Wednesday at 6. I'll be here if you're here. And in the meantime, I hope you have a great week. And thanks again for tuning in. I appreciate you. Be well.

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Oh, yeah. Nothing wrong with that. It is 9:31, and my name is Jay, and you are listening to the Voodoo Blues Mixtape Sessions. Studio line 860-297-2450 on the web, WRTCFM.com. And I always say, check out the archives. It goes back about 2 weeks. And you can kind of see, well, you know, I don't even know. I want to thank whoever covered for me for the last 2 weeks. I don't know who it is. I haven't had a chance to look. And I'm naked tonight because I do not have my phone. And I'm telling you, not when you're used to using that as a reference. And I come in here naked. We talk about this a lot. I come in. I'm unprepared. When I was in high school, the brothers, I went to Catholic All Boys. And they said, Mr. Rule, are you unprepared? And I said, yeah. And then they sent me to the office. There's nobody here. J-Dub just strolled in, but he's not going to send me to the office. I got to go with what I got here, you know, so I'm going to roll with it. And it's been a nice 2 weeks. I got tan. I'm tanner than I've been in probably 20 years. That's always fun. It's always, always fun to get a little tan and to try to spend a little family time. I always say, you know, you cannot spend enough time with your family. They are the people that are the closest to you. And if you get a little time to do that, you should take advantage of that. And my daughter, my oldest daughter, is going to college. So this is her last summer. And she had 9 friends up to our house on Cape Cod. And the power went out for a day and a half. So 9 teenagers and a day and a half without power. So as you can imagine, it was an interesting time at the Cape for the Voodoo Blues man. I'm not going to lie to you. But I did get to research some music. I got to, you know, I do a lot of screenshots, you know, and I write a lot of stuff down. Of course, it's all on my phone. So tonight, when you think I wing it, I do wing it. Tonight, I'm really winging it because I got nothing. I got nothing to show you, nothing. But we got some good music. And we just played a little Peter Green tune from 71, Fleetwood Mac, off the Blue Horizon record later that Mike Vernon's pride there, the Blue Horizon label. We heard Drifting, a nice Peter tune there, and the Black Keys before that from Rubber Factory, the third LP, and Stack Shot Billy, which is was recorded in drummer Patrick Carney's basement. The first two albums they did in his basement. They, if you can see the pictures, they have like an amp on a washing machine. They have like all this different. They just, for some reason, the rawness of those records, the basement lended itself to that. Who knows? I mean, a lot of people start recording in their basement when they're young musicians, bringing it on up. Hendrix Blues before that. The Great Blues disc came out after his passing. Born Under the Bad Sign, doing a great, great version, instrumental version of that. Buddy Guy from 1970, the album I Was Walking Through the Woods. We heard Stone Crazy. And I heard yesterday, I think it was, where, you know, Rolling Stone puts out all these lists. You know, top 100 this, top 100 that. And Stone Crazy is on the list as one of the best guitar songs ever. So I had to pop that one up. I had never played Stone Crazy. I could not figure out how I had not played that one. It started set with Neil Young from 1990, Ragged Glory, the name of the album, and Over, the name of the song. A little godfather of grunge there, Neil. And, it came in hard and heavy after being away 2 weeks. And we're going to keep the ball rolling. I went to see the Devin Allman recent tour. And GA20 opened up for them. And I got to meet Stubbs and the boys, and they were really, really good. The drummer, I forget his name. He's a local guy. I think he's from New Milford. And they had a new album that's coming out. And the couple of the songs have been released, and we're going to play one for you right now. This song is done with Charlie Musselwhite. And Stubbs, Mike Stubbs, the guitarist, used to be the touring guitarist with Charlie Musselwhite. So now they are doing a band. Or doing an album, and the band is going out on tour, and I will see them actually in mid-August, Charlie Musselwhite and GA20, in Norwich, New York, at the Chenango Blues Festival. And in Norwich, New York's claim to fame is that's where they make Chobani yogurt, too. They have a great blues fest and some great yogurt. So this is a new song from GA20, Charlie Musselwhite. It is called Crazy Love. You are listening to the Voodoo Blues Mixtape Sessions, WRTC 89.3.

that love is a deceiver. People don't like what they don't understand.

Wow. I was digging that. I didn't realize it was ending. Hey, it's 1023 Voodoo Blues mixtape sessions in the house. Yeah. We are just humming right along here. J-Dub stopped in. He says, coming home from a gig tonight. So we were chatting up a little bit, and he was enjoying a little conversation and some good times. And General Chaos, they were talking as well, you know. So a little WRTC party going on. And it's so great to be back in the chair. Technically, I'm struggling a little bit tonight. I'm on my phone, so I can't look up, you know, tidbits and bebops. So I'm kind of just winging it. And, you know, technically, I'm a little scrappy here, a little out of practice. And I'm a little disappointed at some of my stuff that I really like to focus on is the technical side. Because the music, I don't want to say it comes easy to me, but I really have a lot in my brain that I try to get out. And I play with the technical side. I try to do some stuff. And sometimes it works, sometimes it doesn't, you know. That's the beauty of my show. I bring a random box of records, a random box of CDs. I put the first one on, and I see where it goes. Sometimes it's great. Sometimes I got to look in the mirror and say, what the hell are you doing here, Jay? We're all over the board tonight. Sly and the Family Stone from 1968, the Dance to the Music record We All Love, which is just a cool tune. It's a little bit of R&B, a little bit of, you know, some funky jazz there, some really cool stuff. Sun Little, also from 2015, the LP Sun Little, we heard Doctors In. Also from 2015, Lettuce from the Crush LP with Alicia Shakur, who is the female backing vocalist for Tedeschi Trucks Band. Also worked with Government Mule, has her own thing going. But back in 2015, she jumped in with Lettuce, and they did a song, He Made a Woman Out of Me. Great tune there. Mabel John from 68 on the Stax label, Mabel John, the sister of Little Willie John. So she had her own career in the right. The Meters, yeah, the New Orleans own, the Meters from Look a Pie Pie. We heard Funky Miracle. Booker T and the MGs, Soul Dressing. And I told J-Dub, I'm going to go see in August. I'm going to see Booker T on the same bill with GA20 and the record company, Charlie Musselwhite. And Carolyn Wonderland is on that bill. Larry McRae is on that bill. Just a great, the Chenango Blues Fest. Not a call to action, but if you like blues and you want to check that one out for sure. Before Booker T, we did some Albert King for Doug in Glastonbury. He's liking the vibe. Doug, I don't know where I took the vibe. I hope I took it right where you wanted me to, from Funky London. Finger on the Trigger is the name of that one, which I used to play that a lot with some Harpo. That's Albert King's rendition. Black Crowes from 94, Amorica. Cursed Diamond, Harvey Mandel from the Mercury Years. We heard Lights Out, Credence. I always screw that one up. Credence, Clearwater Revival, doing the Screaming Jay Hawkins classic, I Put a Spell on You. Of course, I flubbed the Rolling Stones. Was trying to play Sway, and Sway is song two, and I did not set it to song two. I popped up song one, and so I quickly fixed that. Yardbirds before that, Evil Hearted You. Little Jeff Beck on guitar there. And GA20, brand new from GA20, started the set with Charlie Musselwhite and GA20. New album coming out, or actually it's out. The song's called Crazy Love. So those guys are

Yeah, little fish there. It is 11:49. Voodoo Blues Mixtape Sessions in the house. My name is Jay. Another Wednesday coming to a close. Been a crazy night. Was out for 2 weeks. Thank you to Dean Farrell. Dean, if you guys listened the last couple of weeks, I believe Dean covered both of those weeks while I was on vacation with my family. Let me tell you, we got a deep bullpen here at WRTC, and none deeper than Mr. Dean Farrell himself. The Soul Express is a great show, and Dean is so knowledgeable. And I don't know what he played. I'm going to have to listen. I just got back, and last night at midnight I got home, and I've been trying to catch up on work. And, work is so friggin' overrated. I'm not going to even begin there. But, hey, it is what it is. You got to do what you got to do. I work for a great company. I got a great job, and I got to do what I got to do. But work's overrated. Let's be honest. This is the fun stuff, the beach, the golf. I won my match today, which was good. Might get some skin money, too. I like that. Hit a nice 40-footer for birdie. Took a number two on hole number two. But, we don't live on this planet to work. We live on this planet to work so we can do other things besides work. And I didn't talk much tonight. I'm kind of all over the board. The caller's catching up with me. It's great to hear voices. Scron called in. Dougie from Glastonbury called in. Tommy from Bolton called in. Heather was texting me stuff earlier today when I was on the golf course, and she sent me a really cool playlist. I started to dig through it in the car, but she shouldn't be looking at your phone when you're driving, so I was kind of poking through it. She had some really cool stuff, but of course, I forgot my phone. So I owe Heather some tunes next week, and I'll be back in the swing here next Wednesday. And love being in the chair, and I missed it. I'm not going to lie. I missed it a lot. Before Fish, free, going out to Billy and Gloucester. Didn't hear from Billy tonight. He's going to listen on the archives because he's working right now from the second LP, Trouble on Double Time. Ike and Tina Turner, yeah. 3-disc box set I got when I was at the Louisiana Music Factory in New Orleans. We heard off of the Ike and Tina story, I Can't Believe What You Say. Warren Haynes from his latest Million Voices Whisper, Terrified. I saw him do that live, and it was just amazing. Had it popped out. One of Beautiful Girls from Water, Morning Sun, Record Company, Play Loud, the name of the record, How High, the name of the tune. Elmore James, classic Elmore James, Rolling and Tumbling. Shamika Copeland with Kenny Wayne Shepherd on guitar, Hit Him Back. Shamika just received a Blues Award, Living Blues Award. Stevie Ray Vaughan. The Sky Is Crying, Empty Arms. Send one that out to Tommy out in Bolton, little Stevie Ray Vaughan. He's going to a show up in Enfield to see and Michael Allman's playing. Michael Allman, of course, one of the many children of Greg Allman. But sending that Sky Is Crying, Empty Arms out to Tommy. Hope his dad's doing well. His dad's getting towards the end there, but Tommy's and his brother, Kev, are looking out for him. They're good sons. And I'm sad to hear it when every time I ask him how his dad's doing, it's been like 6 months. This guy's hanging on. But Tommy sent me a picture of a steak the other day, so hopefully he shared some of that with his dad. We're going to try to break bread this weekend. Brand new stuff from Chris O'Leary. Blue Collar, the name of the record on the Alligator label. We heard the tune Lady Luck. Aerosmith at the top of the hour from the first LP. Used to be featuring Dream On, but it's not the case anymore. It's just Aerosmith, and we heard Moving Out. J.J. Gray growing out for Scron out in Collinsville. And from the title track off the LP, Orange Blossom, we heard the tune Orange Blossom. Skinner from the first and last record is where I got it from on vinyl, but it appears on the Muscle Shoals record, which Muscle Shoals was released in 98, which was basically all the first sessions that Skinner did before they produced their first album. And we heard Lend a Helping Hand, and we heard Marcus King, Carolina Confessions, which was 2018, Where I'm Headed, Tedeschi Trucks Band, Future Soul. We heard the tune Hero, Chicago 5, Dialogue 1 and 2, Grateful Dead from Europe 72, Ramble on Rose, Traffic from the second LP, No Time to Live, Sly and the Family Stone was the last song of that previous set. My name is Jay, I'm here every Wednesday from 9 to midnight, and I'm happy to be here. Check me out on the archives. Nothing out there now, but in about 6 minutes, this show will be out on the archives, so take it with you where you go. Take it to the beach, take it to the golf course. Have a friend. Show a friend. Hey, listen to this tune. You got to check this out. But I'm going to get on out of here. I don't know who's coming in. Nobody's here yet, so I might play over. We'll see how it goes. This is an artist that I discovered. I don't want to say I discovered, but I did discover her. I didn't discover her career, but I discovered her music.
Her name's Kells, K-E-L-S. I've been popping up a tune here or there. The new LP's out. She's selling out. She's like, she's now she's heading over to Europe, and they're putting her in bigger arenas. This girl is blowing up. She sang the national anthem in San Antonio when the Knicks were playing in the finals. She just was in the Blues Fest up in Toronto, I believe. Her name's Kells, K-E-L-S. LP is brand new, entitled Dirty Blues Princess. Nothing wrong with that. And this one's called Gone. My name is Jay, and I always say, the stuff I play might not be brand new like this tune, but it could be new to you. Have a great night.

0: From the Saturday Evening Post, this is the Post Perspective for July 8th. Today's Post in 1961 reported that construction crews had completed 41,000 miles of the new interstate highway system. Driving the new superhighway, the author wrote, was a breathtaking experience. This nationwide nonstop boulevard offered thousands of miles of complete freedom from local intersections and stoplights. Naturally, there were critics who objected to the expense of what would prove to be the largest public work project in American history. But promoters claimed the highway system would almost immediately pay off twice its costs. In fact, it has returned $6 in benefits for every dollar spent to build it. Construction of the interstate depended in large part on gasoline taxes that today pay for 80% of the interstate's expenses. But this revenue is declining as the number of electric cars rises. Several states are now considering mileage-based user fees for automobiles, which would use the car's onboard diagnostics or GPS system to record and report mileage for tax purposes. There's more from the Post at SaturdayEveningPost.com.
1: This is WRTC Hartford, temporarily ending its broadcasting day. WRTC operates at the assigned frequency of 89.3 MHz, channel 207, with the effective radiated power of 300 watts, as authorized by the Federal Communication Commission. WRTC studios are located on the first floor of the high-rise dormitory, with transmission facilities located atop the high-rise dormitory on the campus of Trinity College. The license to operate WRTC is held by the trustees of Trinity College. Unless specifically indicated, the opinions expressed on this station do not represent those of the licensee or management of WRTC. We invite comments and suggestions concerning programming, as well as acknowledgement of reception. They can be sent to WRTC, Trinity College, Hartford, Connecticut, 06106, Attention Station Management.

0: This is radio station WRTC Hartford, now beginning another broadcast day. WRTC operates on the assigned frequency of 89.3 MHz, channel 207, with an effective radiated power of 300 watts, as authorized by the Federal Communications Commission. WRTC studios are located on the first floor of the high-rise dormitory, with transmission facilities located on the top of the high-rise dormitory on the campus of Trinity College. The license to operate WRTC is held by the trustees of Trinity College. Unless specifically indicated, the opinions expressed on WRTC do not reflect those of the management, staff, or licensee of WRTC Hartford. We invite comments and questions concerning programming, as well as acknowledgement of reception. 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
1: Good morning, Hartford. You got Jim here with the special Thursday morning edition of Jim's Jazz. I'll be here till 9 o'clock this morning filling in. So I have achieved optimal caffeinization, so I think we'll be ready to roll. We'll get started with Al DiMeola. 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

Well, we got ourselves off to a great start with that first set. Started off with Al Di Meola from In Search of Radical Rhapsody, and we did Gumbiero. Then we had Billy Cobham off his albums Crosswinds, The Pleasant Pheasant. Billie Holiday.

floor of the high-rise dormitory, and I've got a beautiful view of some construction going on. I'm still curious what they're doing in front of the building here, but we are going to continue on with Bobby and John Pizzarelli. Studio line here, 860-297-2450.

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Riverfront Recapture Sounds of Summer Concert Series are underway. 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For more information, it's 860-229-0 The Good Speed at 6 Main Street in East Haddon presents Crazy for You, the tap dancing Gershwin hit, now playing through August 16th. 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For more information, it's 860-873-8668. The North Stonington Agricultural Fair is July 9th through the 12th, taking place at 21 Wassup Road in North Stonington. Home arts and crafts, concession, rides, livestock show, and pull stage entertainment Thursday and Friday from 5 to 11 p.m. Saturday from 9 a.m. to 11 p.m. Sunday from 8 a.m. to 6 p.m. For more information, it's 860-535-3956. Playhouse on Park presents The Wild Party, a musical by Andrew Lippa based on the poem by Joseph Moncure March. 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For more information, it's 860-523-5900. Extension 10. The Wadsworth Athenaeum Second Saturdays for Families is July 11th from 10 at 2 p.m. The theme is Color Countdown. Matrix 198 artist Marielle Capanna leads a hands-on workshop exploring the relationship between painting and time. Join friends from Imagination, a museum early learning center, for a special story time reading of The Tortoise and the Hare, accompanied by some animal friends. Grab a complimentary bag of popcorn and enjoy a free screening of The Song of the Sea in the theater at 11 a.m. It's sensory friendly. And again at 2 p.m. Admission is free all day, and for more information, it's thewadsworth.org. 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

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Just click on the listen button and the play button that then pops up, and you can catch us from just about anywhere. And we started that set off with Bobby and John Pizzarelli from Contrast. We did Jersey Bounce. Then we had Chaka Khan from Classic Khan, Stormy Weather. Buddy Rich followed that up with something from No Funny Hats, Tales of Rhoda Rat. Then Chet Baker from Songs for Lovers, and we did Lullaby of the Leaves. And we just heard Dana Robbins from So, So Good for the Boys. We're going to continue on now with the Dave Stryker Trio. You're listening to a special Thursday morning edition of Jim's Jazz, doing a fill-in. And hope you're enjoying it. Hope your ride to work this morning is going smooth, and this helps smooth it out a little more. Once again, Dave Stryker.

I'm trapped. Got my spy boy by my side. 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Might start the engine wall. Be cheap, be feeling good.

Well, we started that set off with something from the Dave Stryker Trio. Interestingly, he will be down at the Side Door Cafe in Old Lyme this Saturday. So he'll be there with a quartet, so even more to have fun with. But on this one, we did something from Groove Street, actually the title tune off of Groove Street. Then Dr. John from Funky New Orleans and Big Chief, and he was joined by Donald Harrison. The Christian McBride Band from Vertical Vision, we did The Wizard of Montara. Then the John Coltrane Quartet from Crescent, we did Bessie's Blues. And then Hank Crawford and Jimmy McGriff off a compilation album called Milestone Profiles, we did One Mint Julep. Well, hopefully you're having a great morning. I know I've gotten off to a good start with a nice big coffee and sitting down with this beautiful music. But we're going to continue on with something haunting from the Jazz at the Movies band. Once again, studio line here, 860-297-2450.

All right, nice set there. We started off with Jazz at the Movies Band from Body Heat. We did Calling You. It's the theme music of a obscure little film that I love called Baghdad Cafe. It's one of those movies that's about nothing and about everything at the same time. So once again, that was Calling You. Then we had Van Morrison and Joey DeFrancesco from an album they did together, You're Driving Me Crazy. And we did Have I Told You Lately. Then the Ramsey Lewis Trio from Appassionata. We did Nessa Dorma. And then we had a couple youth orchestras. The first was Swiss Youth Jazz Orchestra from Heaven Help Us All. They did Street Life. And then we had Young Musicians Unite, joined by Tito Puente Jr., and that's a single they put out called No Moon at All. It's a group down in the Miami area. Well, we're going to continue on. Once again, this is Jim's Jazz at WRTC-FM and studio line 860-297-2450. Dave Brubeck Quartet.

Well, started that set off with something from the Dave Brubeck Quartet, Park Avenue South, a live album, and we did On the Sunny Side of the Street. The Flying Horse Big Band from the University of Central Florida, from their Big Man on Campus album, we did Dreamsville. Then the Ed Palermo Big Band, and the title tune off of Take Your Clothes Off When You Dance. Then we had the Paris All-Stars, an homage to Charlie Parker, and we did Yardbirds Suite. And we just heard Eight to the Bar from You Can Call This Swing, and we did Synchronicity 2, the Police tune. We're going to continue on now with some Earl Klug. We're getting close to the end. 8:29 is what my clock says, so we're just about into our final half hour together. Hopefully you've had a great time. I know I have, and I've maintained the proper level of caffeinization, so I've been able to keep the energy up. But we will continue on. Once again, Earl Klug. Studio line here, 860-297-2450.

Who can leave love or take it? 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

Mm-hmm.

0: The WRTC community calendar looks like this. The WRTC community calendar looks like this. Riverfront Recapture Sounds of Summer concert series are underway. 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In the event of rain, the concerts are moved indoors to the East Hartford Community Cultural Center at 50 Chapman Place. 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The Good Speed at 6 Main Street in East Haddon presents Crazy for You, the tap dancing Gershwin hit, now playing through August 16th. 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For more information, it's 860-873-8668. The North Stonington Agricultural Fair is July 9th through the 12th, taking place at 21 Wassup Road in North Stonington. Home arts and crafts, concession, rides, livestock show and pull, stage entertainment. Thursday and Friday from 5 to 11 p.m. Saturday from 9 a.m. to 11 p.m. Sunday from 8 a.m. to 6 p.m. For more information, it's 860-535-3956. Playhouse on Park presents The Wild Party, a musical by Andrew Lippa based on the poem by Joseph Moncure March. July 10th through August 16th, directed by co-founder and co-artistic director Sean Harris. For more information, it's 860-523-5900. Extension 10. The Wadsworth Athenaeum Second Saturdays for Families is July 11th from 10 at 2 p.m. The theme is Color Countdown. Matrix 198 artist Muriel Capanna leads a hands-on workshop exploring the relationship between painting and time. Join friends from Imagination, a museum early learning center, for a special story time reading of The Tortoise and the Hare, accompanied by some animal friends. 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And again at 2 p.m. Admission is free all day, and for more information, it's thewadsworth.org. 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
1: You're listening to WRTC Hartford 902. You are about to start a six-hour art. We don't have to hear that again. So I'm here for 6 hours. Sarah is away today, so I'll be doing her show as well as my usual 12 to 3 p.m. show. And since I have 6 hours to kill, we're going to do lots of stuff. We'll start with some music from Africa.

WRTC Hartford. We are listening to some African popular music, starting with Fela Kuti from Nigeria, an early effort by him called Waka Waka, we opened our set with, from 1969. And then from 74, we heard No Agreement, Part 2, from his album Expensive. I can't say the next word on the air at this point, but it starts with an S. And then we heard two from his Nigerian countryman, King Sunny Ade, the king of juju music. We heard Afai Baiwan Ja from 1972, and then from the album called Juju Music from 1982, his major label debut, which introduced him more popularly to the West, we heard the opening track, Ja Fun Mi. We're going to move from Nigeria to South Africa now to a couple of more pioneers from the 60s and 70s, namely Hugh Masekela and his then-wife, Miriam Makeba, also known as Mama Africa. They both had big hits in the U.S., crossover hits, Hugh with Grazin' in the Grass and Miriam with Pata Pata, some of my favorite songs of all time. But we won't play those because this is not the intro course. We're assuming we're on the at least intermediate to advanced level of survey here. So you should definitely go home and Spotify or otherwise stream Pata Pata and Grazing in the Grass for your enjoyment. But we'll hear some other stuff from them. We'll start with Hugh Masekela.

WRTC Hartford, the great Miriam Makeba. We heard Hapo Zamani from her Pata Pata album, 1967. And before that, Kilimanjaro from 1965. Her ex-husband, Hugh Masekela, trumpeter, also from South Africa. We heard Languta and Stimela. It's 9:59 WRTC Hartford. We are doing, for the first couple of hours anyway, a quick survey through, not so quick, it's a couple of hours, a survey through some of the more famous or more interesting modern African pop musicians, popular musicians, I'll call them. We've been starting with some of the originals, Fela, King Sonny Ade, Hugh Masekela, Miriam Makeba from the 60s, 70s. We're going to move on to a pretty famous Zimbabwean, Oliver Mtukudzi, also known as Tuku, from his Tuku Music album, came out in 1999. We are going to hear Indima Dapedza, and then some more from him, and then we'll go to Ali Farka Touré next from Mali, a great blues style, I'll call it, guitarist, Malian guitarist. And after that, we got a few from Angelique Kidjo from Benin, a more modern, again, popular artist. So first, Tuku.

WRTC Hartford. That was Osabisa from Ghana. We heard, sort of in reverse order, we heard Fire from their 73 album called Happy Children. And then from 72, we heard Wango Wango. And that was the title cut from 1971's Wo Ya Ya. You might have heard that song, if not by Osabisa themselves. I think Art Garfunkel did a cover of that in the 70s, interestingly enough. But yeah, Osabisa, very hot band, very rocky rock and roll. They kind of migrated to England, to London. In fact, I think they were around the same era as Fela up in London. They were all doing schooling for music and stuff, and then formed bands. So we heard a whole hour of music, I think, without me interrupting. Let's go back. I think we did Tuku. Yes, we started with Oliver Mutukudzi, known as Tuku, from Zimbabwe. We heard Ndima Dapedza, as well as another song called Mukana. The first song from 1999 and the second one a little more modern, 2011. Unfortunately, Tuku passed away, I think, in 2017 or so, but well known for his music and guitar work. Speaking of guitar, we heard Ali Farka Touré, also has passed away, but a famed Malian guitarist. We heard Kadi Kadi from his, I think, debut album in 1987, and then from his great album, Savane, in 2006, we heard Penda Yoro. Angelique Kidjo from Benin. We heard three from her. We started with an early one, excellent song called Aduma from 1993, and then Jin Jin, title track from 2007. That had Alicia Keys and Branford Marsalis sitting in with her, which is nice. And then finally, Mother Nature from 2021. The track was called Do Yourself. And then after that, we heard Yemi Alade, a little more modern Nigerian singer. We heard Ferrari from 2016. And then also from Nigeria, Sheena Peters, Sir Sheena Peters, two tracks from his 1989 album called Ace. First one called Afro Juju, which, you know, he was sort of a combiner of Afrobeat, which was Fela's thing, and the Juju music of Sunny Ade. So Afro Juju and Ijo Sheena from his Ace album, and then three from Osabisa. So that gets us up to date as to what you heard. We got another hour, I'd say, of this, moving forward with more African music. And then after that, we'll shift gears and play you some Vanilla Fudge, among other things. We'll get there though. So at least another hour. And I think next up is Papa Wembe, who originally came from the Congo. Yes, we'll start with some Papa Wembe, and then Yusu Ndour, and a whole bunch of other things. Fela's son, Femi Kuti, we got doing one of his dad's most famous songs. And on, I think we'll end with some South African contemporary jazz as well. So, 1103 WRTC Hartford. I am here till 3 p.m. My regular show doesn't start till noon, so I've been filling in for the first 3 hours with some African stuff, which is not what you usually hear at this time of day, but everything has to be heard. It's all good. So now, no more talk, Papa Wembe.

Tanga Divo, Ombu Tanga, Neusama Kosa. Anumuna, Siseao, Yasama Kosa. Amuna Yeye, Koma, Sama Kosa. Tanga Tanga, Ombu Tanga, Neusama Kosa.

WRTC Hartford, 11:57. So that basically ends our 3 hours from 9 to 12, where we've done some African pop, I'll call it popular music or contemporary music over the last 40, 50 years. This last hour, we've been doing more recent music for the most part, although I threw in one or two old ones. We started with Papa Wembe, originally from the Congo, Democratic Republic of Congo. We heard Yolele from 1995 and Chacun Pour Soi, everyone for themselves, basically, in 2016. After that, Youssou N'Dour, we heard Birima. And then an interesting combination, D'Angelo with Fela Kuti's son, Femi Kuti. Also Macy Gray on that track and Roy Hargrove on trumpet. They did his dad's famous Water No Get Enemy. Then we heard from Oumou Sangare from Mali. She did Kamalelemba from 2017. And then we threw in one of the older ones from the Cameroon. Manu Dibango did Makusa, Sol Makusa from 1972. Definitely another one of those crossover hits that made the American pop charts. Mankuku, Winston Mankuku Ngozi from South Africa did Yakal Nkomo. That's an older one from him, also 1968. And then finally, we heard Dobe Nahore from Côte d'Ivoire. She sang a song called Issa from her 2007 album, Na Afriki. And then last but not least, we heard two contemporary jazz pianists from South Africa. Ndudzu Makathini. We heard Amathongo from 2022, and Bokani Dyer, we just ended up with his tune Mohaseto, 2023. So a little romp through Africa from Fela Kuti and King Sunny Ade through Makeba and Masekela from South Africa, Osabisa, Angelique Kidjo, Youssou N'Dour, and a host of others. So I hope you like that. I got a bunch of calls from people who thought it was interesting and fun, and actually one fellow had seen many of these people in the old days and was happy we were playing this stuff, because a lot of times people don't venture out of the, you know, U.S.-Britain axis for stuff, but there's this great music all around, and I'm happy that we had an extra 3 hours this week to fill with good stuff. So now here's my, it's 12 noon straight up, WRTC Hartford, I am Dr. Art. So now you are in the Art House proper, my usual 12 noon to 3 p.m. slot. So we have 3 more hours together before radio chaos ensues at 3 p.m., so what are we going to do in this next 3 hours? So we're going to switch gears a little and play with things. What I'm going to do now is, it occurred to me somehow that a very underplayed or not played album from the 60s psychedelic era is the very first album by Vanilla Fudge. So I'm going to play that album in its entirety. There's one song that's always on the radio, I know, but this is a very interesting album. They were clearly enamored with the Beatles and other stuff coming out, but the entire album is essentially covers. So a name band like this, even though it was their first album, who basically did all covers, is unheard of in this day and age. One of them became a big hit, obviously. You Keep Me Hanging On, the Supremes, the Motown song. But the rest are all just covers, very good covers, by the way. It's interesting what they do. But to show the depth or the height of their importance,
when Led Zeppelin came over for the first time in 68 to America, they opened for Vanilla Fudge. Vanilla Fudge was the headliner, and Led Zeppelin was the opener. In fact, Bonham was very enamored with Carmine Appice. I always said Appice. Some people say Appice. A real Italian would say Appice. But Carmine, great drummer, and clearly Bonham learned from him. And obviously he played with a bunch of people after Vanilla Fudge, Cactus. He formed with Bogart, I think, Tim Bogart, Beck Bogart, Appice, or Appice, and many others. Rod Stewart he played with, of course. But we're going to hear the entire Vanilla Fudge album for 40 minutes, and then we're going to play even more interesting stuff. But yeah, just it's a trip down memory lane. It's all covers. It's very fascinating. Their take on, I'll call it psychedelic proto hard rock, and let's just do it.

WRTC Hartford. That was the entire first album by Vanilla Fudge. Again, interesting, all covers. Ticket to Ride, obviously, Lennon McCartney. People Get Ready, Curtis Mayfield. She's Not There, The Zombies, Rod Argent. Bang Bang, Sonny Bono. Then a bunch of little snippets, but basically the next track was You Keep Me Hanging On, the one that got the radio airplay, the Holland Dozier, Holland song that Supremes covered or made the first record of. And then a song called Take Me for a Little While by a lesser-known guy, Trade Martin. And then finally, another Beatles track, Eleanor Rigby, with a little Strawberry Fields thrown in at the end. So seven covers on their first album, no originals on that album. Heavy organ, obviously, which I think influenced the Deep Purples of the world and such. So they were a very interesting seminal band, but not often played other than that one song. So I thought, let's ride through the whole album and see what was going on in 67. Now, since I have almost two more hours to go, we're going to do something yet even more different. If you were with me in the morning, we did African music for 3 hours. We just did some Vanilla Fudge. Now we're going to have a battle of the bands, so to speak. We're going to alternate two of my favorites for the rest of the last 2 hours here. And believe me, I've gotten only less than half of what I wanted to play by either of these artists. So I may have to spill over to another couple of hours in a week or two. But we're going to alternate John Coltrane and Radiohead. Why? Not for any particular purpose other than I like both of those groups extremely much and can't get enough of them. So I'm going to just start playing my favorite cuts. I brought in about 10 CDs from each of those artists. And like I said, we're probably going to barely scratch the surface. But let's have some fun. We'll start off with 1957, I believe, Blue Train, the title track, John Coltrane.

WRTC Hartford 103. That was Radiohead from their first album, Pablo Honey. In 93, we heard Blowout, the last track on the album. Before that, John Coltrane, Blue Train from 1957. We will be sort of alternating Coltrane and Radiohead for the rest of the show till 3 p.m., at which time radio chaos will ensue. So one more from Pablo Honey called Anyone Can Play Guitar. And then after that, we'll move on to Giant Steps with Coltrane.

WRTC Hartford. Wow. I'm having fun. Hopefully you are too. We haven't spoken for a good hour and a half, if not more. I just let the music play. But I think if we go back to 1 p.m., we started with Coltrane from Giant Steps, 1959. We heard both the title track and Naima. And then Radiohead from their second album, The Bends, 1995. We heard the title track, then Just, and finally Sulk. Threw in more Coltrane, My Favorite Things from 1961. We heard the track Summertime. And then back to Radiohead from OK Computer. We heard Exit Music for a Film, Paranoid Android, and Let Down. Back to Coltrane. We heard one of the most stunning albums I own, live from the Village Vanguard, 1961. We heard from the third night, a Friday night, we heard India, Green Sleeves, and Impressions. And then back to Radiohead from Kid A, we heard How to Disappear Completely, and that very last

track Idiotech. We have about 20 minutes left, which means I have time to go back to Coltrane for a few more tracks. This is an album that came out recently called Both Directions at Once. It's stuff that was found done many years ago and some interesting stuff on it, never released before. We're going to hear two tracks called Untitled Original. First is number 11383, and the other one is 11386. And these are both the first takes. There are multiple takes on this collection that came out. We'll hear the first take of both of those. And then if we have time, which I think we will, or maybe not. If we have time, we'll hear a third selection from there. Also a first take called One Up, One Down. And then after that will be Radio Chaos at 3 p.m. And I'll see you guys next week at noon at my regular slot, noon to 3 p.m.

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1: 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For more information, it's 860-229-0 The Goodspeed at 6 Main Street in East Haddon presents Crazy for You, the tap dancing Gershwin hit, now playing through August 16th. 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For more information, it's 860-873-8668. The North Stonington Agricultural Fair is July 9th through the 12th, taking place at 21 Wassup Road in North Stonington. Home arts and crafts, concessions, rides, livestock show, and pull stage entertainment. Thursday and Friday from 5 to 11 p.m. Saturday from 9 a.m. to 11 p.m. Sunday from 8 a.m. to 6 p.m. For more information, it's 860-535-3956. Playhouse on Park presents The Wild Party, a musical by Andrew Lippa based on the poem by Joseph Moncure March. July 10th through August 16th, directed by co-founder and co-artistic director Sean Harris. For more information, it's 860-523-5900. Extension 10. The Wadsworth Athenaeum Second Saturdays for Families is July 11th from 10 at 2 p.m. The theme is Color Countdown. Matrix 198 artist Marielle Capanna leads a hands-on workshop exploring the relationship between painting and time. Join friends from Imagination, a museum early learning center, for a special story time reading of The Tortoise and the Hare, accompanied by some animal friends. 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And again at 2 p.m. Admission is free all day, and for more information, it's thewadsworth.org. Enjoy yourself from WRTC Hartford.
2: Well, you can enjoy yourself here. That's right. WRTC Hartford. That's what you're listening to. And hopefully you'll be educated and entertained with some of what I play, if not all of it. I'm maybe the only person that's going to like every song. But if you like a good hunk of it, I'll be happy. All right. We do have to take a moment and thank Dr. Art and The Art Show for the 3 hours that preceded me. He's a good man. He does a great job. And if you listen to any of it, you are a lucky rascal. And hopefully you feel the same way about my show. All right. And with that in mind, we're going to listen to some Eric Clapton. There's a 4-CD set called Crossroads. It came out in 1988. And we're going to hear one cut from each of the four discs. We're going to start off with For Your Love, which is actually Yardbirds, early on. And then I'm reluctant to play songs you've heard a lot or you could hear up the dial, but I'm going to play Layla. And I'm going to ask you to try to listen to it like you've never heard it before, like you're hearing it for the first time. And then from discs 3, Knocking on Heaven's Door. Yes, that's right. He's covering Bob Dylan. And then finally disc 4, something called Double Trouble. Yes. So here you go. Little Eric Clapton to get things started.

Yeah. A lot. Four songs by Eric Clapton. And I just want to point out that you have to be pretty damn self-confident in your abilities to go up against Alvin Lee, or Albert Lee, I'm sorry, who was playing with him on that song. And how about Duane Allman on Layla? You got to be pretty self-confident and with your ability on the guitar. So there were four cuts from four different CDs, the Crossroad Collection. Disc one, For Your Love. Disc two, Layla. Disc three, Knocking on Heaven's Door. Disc four, Double Trouble. All right. Well, we're going to go into somewhere else. And we're all doing all C's here, far as I can see. Yeah. Yep. Continental Drifters, part of the education of this program. 1999, they did something called Vermilion. We're going to hear two cuts, Heart, Home, and Who Are We? No. Who We Are and Where We Live. All right, Continental Drifters. Hold on to your hat.

Continental Drifters for you. Hey, that was fun, huh? Yeah. Vermilion, the name of the CD, came out in 99. Heart Home was first, and Who We Are and Where We Live. Yeah, Continental Drifters. All right. Another part of the, let's call it educational part of the show, Slade Cleaves from Texas. Singer-songwriter from Texas. 2000 came out with something called Broke Down. We're going to hear the title track and then a couple more. Alrighty, Slade Cleaves.

That's three from Slade Cleaves. The last from a different CD called Wishbones. That was the title track. A song he wrote with another great Texas singer-songwriter, Ray Wiley Hubbard. Yeah. And before that, we heard two from Broke Down, the title track, and Bring It On. But we're not going to stop there with Texas singer-songwriters. The great Guy Clark from something called Keepers. It's live, was recorded live. We're going to hear two cuts, South Coast of Texas and That Old Time Feeling. That's right, Guy Clark.

0: cool, Susie.
1: Thank you.
0: This is the first song I ever wrote that I kept.

Yeah, there you go. Little Guy Clark. Let's see here. From Keepers, it was live, both of them, all of them, actually. But the two we heard, South Coast of Texas and That Old Time Feeling. Yeah. Wonderful Guy Clark. All right. Again, all doing C's. David Carter and Tracy Grammer, not people I was familiar with at all. From 2001, we're going to hear two cuts from what they call Drum Hat Buddha. Okay. I Go Like the Raven and Gentle Soldier of My Soul.

Well, there we are. A couple cuts from David Carter and Tracy Grammer from 2001's Drum Hat Buddha. I Go Like the Raven and Gentle Soldier of My Soul. All righty. Well, we are just over halfway through and going to start the second hour with Tracy Chapman from 1995's New Beginnings, Heaven Here on Earth, and then I'm Ready.

0: I think she's ready. I don't know. What do you think? Yeah. All right. Let's see. Once a show, I like to play this.
1: It's wild, it's wacky, it's slick, it's savvy, it's the madcap daffy, fractured ding-a-ling, ring-a-ding, loony, zany, side-splitting, rib-tickling, slap-happy, scuzzy, dreary, irksome, tedious, banal, pointless, smutty world of...
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0: And isn't that so much better than those AI jingles that you get on shows like, I don't know, Jeff Weisselberg show? Oh, man, yeah. Yeah, he's a trip. You might want to check him out Tuesdays from 3 to 6. And upon occasion, he'll play something you'll enjoy. And, yeah, no, he's a good guy. All right. Where to? Bruce Coburn, 1984. Put out Stealing Fire. We're going to hear three cuts because I particularly like this. And it's my show. Lovers in a Dangerous Time, Making Contact, and then For Peggy in Torrington, Peggy's Kitchen Wall. Bruce Coburn.

Yeah, some really good stuff there from Bruce Coburn. Yeah, Stealing Fire's the CD, came out in 1984. Lovers in a Dangerous Time, Making Contact, and Peggy's Kitchen Wall. All right, as we head into the last half hour, Sean Colvin put out a CD called Fat City in 1992. She had a whole bunch of good friends like Warren Zevon, Jackson Browne. She's going to do one of Zevon's songs. Tenderness on the Block is what we're going to hear. And then, I Don't Know Why. Yes, you're listening to Radio Chaos, WRTC Hartford.

But I also want to offer out a free CD. 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That's 297-2450. And you can pick from Paul Simon, Eric Clapton, Bonnie Raitt, Elvis Costello. First person in, 860-297-2450.

I split. 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I made some dough and I socked it away. I always said for a rainy day. I never truly knew who I was working for anyway.

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Some found it suspicious that I just since left the frame. Like all that time spent down by the water had somehow given me control over the rain. And some people say wrongly that I wash things away. I guess I got my

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And the master of weirdness is in. That would be Weird Joe. And his skullduggery. He's going to take over. You got to check him out. He does a great job. I'll be back. Let's see. 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Take that down. I'll be back in a week. And as I like to say, be kind, because everyone you meet is fighting a hard battle. Changes come. I do want to point out. Whoops. 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This is what I meant to do. There we go. Yeah, God, I got so close to not messing up. Oh, well. This is Gene Clark from a CD called No Other. Came out in 2002. We'll hear two tracks, The True One and The Lady of the North. And he's got a whole bunch of friends playing with him. I just wanted to point out Claudia Lanier doing some singing, Timothy B. Schmidt as well, although he's calling himself Tim at this point. Butch Trucks, Russ Kunkel, Chris Hillman, I mean, goodness, Danny Cooch, Jesse Ed Davis, a whole bunch of great people. So, there you are. I will see you in a week, and I'll turn you over to Weird Joe.

0: The WRTC Community Calendar looks like this. 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In the event of rain, the concerts are moved indoors to the East Hartford Community Cultural Center at 50 Chapman Place. 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For more information, it's 860-229-0255. The Goodspeed at 6 Main Street in East Haddon presents Crazy for You, the tap dancing Gershwin hit, now playing through August 16th. 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For more information, it's 860-873-8668. The North Stonington Agricultural Fair is July 9th through the 12th, taking place at 21 Wassup Road in North Stonington. Home arts and crafts, concession, rides, livestock show, and pull stage entertainment. Thursday and Friday from 5 to 11 p.m. Saturday from 9 a.m. to 11 p.m. Sunday from 8 a.m. to 6 p.m. For more information, it's 860-535-3956. 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For more information, it's 860-523-5900. Extension 10. The Wadsworth Athenaeum Second Saturdays for Families is July 11th from 10 at 2 p.m. The theme is Color Countdown. Matrix 198 artist Marielle Capanna leads a hands-on workshop exploring the relationship between painting and time. Join friends from Imagination, a museum early learning center, for a special story time reading of The Tortoise and the Hare, accompanied by some animal friends. 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And again at 2 p.m. Admission is free all day, and for more information, it's thewadsworth.org. 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
1: All right, as Jackie told you, you are tuned to WRTC Hartford. I'm Mr. Weird Joe, and I shall be here until 7:30 playing some music to sweat to. I'm going to start off with an instrumental, as always and mostly sometimes. This is Michael Brook.

Well, how do you like that? All right, my CD froze. My CD froze up on me. I guess I should have cleaned it before putting it into the old CD player. All right. So I wasn't ready for that, was I? All right. So I'm going to play another track off this particular disc. Hopefully this track does not skip.

All right, you're tuned to WRTC Hartford with Mr. Weird Joe here. On this a very, very hot and humid day. This is like day 7 or 8 of 90 degree weather. We average about 20 days of 90 degree weather, and back in 2020 holds the record for 32 days of that sticky stuff. Hopefully we do not come close to that this year. I really hope we don't. All right, finishing up there with the Velvet Underground. Obviously, I tried to play Waiting for the Man, and CD seized up on me. And I remember the first time I heard that song, I was like, I don't know, 14, 15. And I just thought it was just so raw and exciting. And then shortly after that, I heard Nevermind the Bullocks from the Sex Pistols. And I thought that was pretty exciting. And then Nothing Shocking from Jane's Addiction. That's a good one. I found that album like really super exciting and really, really nasty and dirty. Perry Farrell with his stockings and garter belts. All right, so I'm drifting here. All right, so yes. Hopefully everyone had a nice July 4th weekend. I was talking to someone who went down to Musquamicets on the 4th. And she got there about 2 in the afternoon. And earlier, she said that she's talking to people, and it took them a half hour to get from Shore Road down to the State Beach parking lots. And when she got to the State Beach parking lot, they were charging $120 a car. Unbelievable. Totally gouging people. Unbelievable. But isn't that the American way? I don't know. It's not my way. All right, so I'm going to continue on here with a band I usually don't play that often, hardly ever, never. But for some reason, I just feel like playing them today. So I'll just let the music do the talking. Once again, you're tuned to WRTC Hartford.

All right, you're tuned to WRTC Hartford. Finishing up that set with a few tracks from the Pixies, who are on tour right now, celebrating 40-plus years of making noise and screaming. First time I saw them was when they opened up for U2, actually. And that was like supposedly going to like skyrocket their career. And instead, they broke up. You know, go figure. And after that, saw Frank Black a few times up in Northampton. And speaking of U2, you know, I played Bad to start that set. And I usually don't play U2 at all. But that particular track, I just absolutely love. I have this memory of back in the mid to late 80s, driving on the highway through New York City at like 5 in the morning. That song came on the radio, and there was like no traffic on 95, and I was blasting it and speeding and just having a great old time, I suppose. I don't know. All right, so in the background, Les Paul giving us some really nice Hawaiian sounds. I could play this whole album and be good with it. I really could. I just love his guitar playing. And I love his wife, Mary Ford. I love her voice. I love her singing. All right. During that last set, I got a request for Rainer Marie. And we're going to go back to their Artificial Light album, which came out in 2001. And we'll see where that takes us. All right, once again, you're tuned to Skullduggery with Mr. Weird Joe here on WRTC Hartford.

All right, you're tuned to WRTC Hartford with Mr. Weird Joe here on this most hot and sticky day. Go ahead and take a shower, but 10 minutes later, it doesn't matter. It's sticky mess all over again. Playing music to sweat by today, I suppose. I don't know. I think. Trying. Perhaps. I was bumming around Granville, Mass. Earlier today, and that particular area has a lot of blueberry bushes, and I stopped and I bought

Some dub, why not? It seems appropriate for today. Comments and musical suggestions, or if you want to just talk about something weird, 860-297-2450.

All right, it is 7:01, and you are tuned to WRTC Hartford. A few numbers from Mr. Marley there. The first two numbers were recorded at the record plant back in 1973. I used to have that on a cassette bootleg going back many years ago. And it still might be kicking around in the house someplace. I don't know. I do know once I got a CD player that I could actually burn stuff with. I burned a lot of my cassettes, boots, onto a CD. All right, so, yeah. We're having this wonderful weather here, and tomorrow we're supposed to have some thunderstorms, which I am looking forward to. You know, last week we had them on Saturday night. Was it Saturday night? Yeah, it was Saturday night. Yeah, and I was heading down to Rhode Island, and I was about 5 minutes away from leaving the house, and I got one of those alerts on my cell phone telling me about severe storms, and they weren't kidding. As I was approaching Hartford from 91, I had fireworks going off to the right, and these huge lightning strikes to my left. And once I got up to Marlboro on Route 2, I basically caught up to the storm, and it was pouring buckets, and Route 2 was getting flooded. I actually hydroplaned once, so I got off the highway and hung out at a gas station for a while, pumped some gas for people, you know, made a few bucks, and thought, okay, I'll carry on and see what happens. But man, I didn't avoid anything. I was in the thick of it, and luckily traffic was light, because in Colchester they've got some major construction going on the highway, and those lane shifts with Jersey barriers on one side of you, and it was just so hairy, and couldn't even see the lines in the road. So, and then once I got onto the what I call the country road part of Route 2 that goes by the casino out past Norwich, I cursed them at first, but there was a driver in about four cars in front of me doing like 32 miles an hour. And it probably saved people from getting into some accidents, because Route 2 was flooded out here and there. So if you're going to be driving tomorrow night, be awares. And by the same token, if you're still really hot out there, drink water. Drink lots of water. Don't drink soda. It does hydrate you a little bit, the soda does, but the sugar just kind of like counter-reacts it. That's what my mom told me. You know, that's what my mom told me. All right, let's get on with some more music here. I'm going to play some tracks from Keller Williams. I'm going to start off with some tracks from his Loop CD. Hope you all enjoy.

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ice makers in both refrigerators, a silent but violent generator to run the subwoofers and the disco ball and the escalator up in the dance hall on the second floor with the giant skylighter, driving range and jacuzzi just right for skinny dipping right after the show at 80 miles an hour. It's worth all the dough. Until then.

All right, that's about going to do it for me this evening. Stay tuned, there's more music coming up from the land of misfit tunes. And hopefully I've helped make the heat more tolerable during these last 2.5 hours. But again, stay tuned, there's more music coming. And as always, until next time, take care and be kind.

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For more information, it's 860-229-0 The Goodspeed at 6 Main Street in East Haddon presents Crazy for You, the tap dancing Gershwin hit, now playing through August 16th. 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For more information, it's 860-873-8668. The North Stonington Agricultural Fair is July 9th through the 12th, taking place at 21 Wassup Road in North Stonington. Home arts and crafts, concessions, rides, livestock show, and pull stage entertainment. 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For more information, it's 860-523-5900. Extension 10. The Wadsworth Athenaeum Second Saturdays for Families is July 11th from 10 at 2 p.m. The theme is Color Countdown. 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

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It is Catherine bringing you the Land of Misfit Tunes after a few weeks, but here I am back. It is a minute before 8 p.m., and you're tuned to 89.3 WRTC Hartford at 8 o'clock sharp.